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1: 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So listen to this madness coming straight out of Harry. एक viral video is blowing up online showing a young man's apartment on the 7th floor with absolutely no elevator and to reach he has to cross 134 stairs. Now the apartment reportedly costs around 600 euros a month and the internet is collectively shocked because imagine carrying groceries up 134 stairs after work. Bhai, by the time you reach home, tumhari ice cream to chai ban jayegi, right? And honestly, jo desi expat ne is video ko dekha hoga na, wo keh raha hoga, wait. New York, Toronto, Mumbai and Bengaluru landlords already trained us for this level of suffering. Don't you think? The video sparked a lot of conversations around crazy urban rent prices and tiny living spaces in big cities worldwide. Basically, the global housing market said you want sunlight, space and affordability. In teenon mein se ek hi mil sakta hai, bhai. Ya phir kabhi-kabhi teenon hi nahi milte hai. But low-key, that guy's cardio must be unbelievable. Forget gym membership, yaar. 130 4 stairs ऊपर नीचे करते करते मेरी बॉडी टाइगर श्रॉफ से अच्छी बन जाती. 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Stay tuned and stay hot.

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1: 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Sun rahe ho mujhe Mirchi Mornings par aur mujhe dekh sakte ho Insta aur X par. Mera handle name hai Mirchi Priz, that is MirchiPriz. And WhatsApp ka number note karo 9033 Mirchi, that's 9033647244. 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

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Hips, lips, eyes, thighs, oof, oh. Hips, lips, eyes, thighs, sup, cause up, sup.

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